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0: 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Αφού you know I have to μαζέψω ελιές. 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Μέχρι και λες ως αγγλικών, you always wanted έκανε.
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0: 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DJ Polik is in the building. We're gonna switch it up right now. 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